0: Fort Wayne's favorite classic hits are on. Classic Hits 101.7. And you're down for a little bit of this guy tonight?
1: Yeah, absolutely.
0: The music or John?
1: Mostly the music. Okay. John is our life, you know?
0: The crush from the 80s that just won't quit. John Bon Jovi and the boys are on.

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For Jesse, looking for some high energy tonight while she is heading into work late. Jesse, you got it. Let's get on our feet. Show off the moves with this one.

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I'm Tony the Reno. You count the music, you win the cash. 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Yay.

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I'm Tony the Reno. 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

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I'm Tony Lorino. 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Big movies with big DeLoreans. And big hits of the 80s. You know the year, you can win some cash. Let's play along. 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
0: 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I'm Tony the Reno. If you can guess the year on the timeline, you could win that $100. At the movies, we are rolling in with the DeLorean. Back to the Future, big time everywhere in this year. It's not just New Coke, but Cherry Coke, which actually has stood the test of time, unlike New Coke. Yeah, debuting at the fountain soda drink of your choice. 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It was the year 1985, 1986, or 1987? Text your guest to enter and win to 877-909-1989.
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0: What year are we talking about on the timeline? Marty McFly and Doc are all the rage with Back to the Future. Cherry Coke, one of the big debuts of the year in the soft drink.
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I'm Tony DeReno, and thank you for listening tonight. 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

106.7. I'm Tony Lorino. This coming week, it's all about the ladies, the It's Iconic Tour, TLC, and Vogue. And Salt-N-Pepa, you want in? Keep listening. We'll get you your tickets coming up very soon.

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0: No, closing time is not about actual bar close. The real story was a click away for you tonight at throwbacknation.com. I'm Tony DeReno. Yeah, it may surprise you what it's actually all about. And closing time, but opening time. Read up. You'll get the backstory on it. We'll get to that one from Semisonic from the 90s and more of your favorites at 877-909-1989. 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

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I'm Tony the Reno. Appreciate you having your throwbacks on one of those iconic songs. Garrett brings a smile to your face every time, doesn't it? Sting and the Police together on this one. Here's Every Breath You Take.

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I'm Tony the Reno. 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

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And we appreciate you having your throwbacks on if you're working like Ramona tonight or driving for Uber like Sam is. Sam, yeah, thank you for enjoying your throwbacks with us. Drive safe and let's turn these up.

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I'm Tony DeReno. 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

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I'm Tony Dorino. 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

look at that mama. She got it sticking in the cameraman. And look at her. And he's up there. What's that? Hawaiian noises. He's banging.

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2: Education, agriculture. 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
3: 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This is exactly what Northwest Allen wanted to do. 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Remember that?
2: Yeah.
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2: 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We are conditioned green and crash-free right now. Construction-wise, we have Clinton Street closed between Wallen and Brooks. South Anthony Boulevard extended closed at Ferguson Road. And we have lane restrictions that continue on northbound I-69 from US 224 to Lafayette Center Road. That's from exits 286 to 296. And that runs through another week. 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That's 101 Traffic on Classic Hits 101.7.
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1: And sung by multiple Grammy Award winner Luther Vandross.

0: Chickens, 101.7. Luther Vandross with our national anthem this morning. Hello again, everybody. It's Jim and Carrie. Hope you had a great weekend. Good to have you along today. Get ready for heat. This is the typical June summer heat, and it starts today.
1: You know, is it really, though, the typical June summer heat?
0: Every time the festivals start, we get these high temperatures.
1: Because this feels like it should be late July as we get into the 90s for a good chunk of this week. We have a chance of scattered showers and storms this afternoon, and that's typical summer, too.
0: Yeah.
1: It'll be sunny all day or whatever, and then, boom, some storms will roll through, and then they'll be gone. But anyway, we're going to get up to, again, about 90 today, although Liz says it'll feel more like 95. And right now, we're at 66 degrees. At least one Illinois lawmaker wants to call a special session of their legislature so they can continue talks to keep the bears in Illinois. Last week, the team announced that they wanted to move forward with the plan to build their new stadium in Indiana.
0: Yeah, did you see the governor is already maybe putting a few of the tapping the brakes just a little bit on this. We'll have the audio from the governor about
1: that. I think
0: that.
1: The way it was positioned last week was they are definitely moving.
0: Yes.
1: And that's not the case. It's just that the team says as a group, all right, we're going to move forward. We approve of a plan to go to Indiana. Now, there's still room, I think, for the Illinois legislature to step in and provide the tax breaks that the team wants in order to build their new stadium in Arlington Heights.
0: Because you said they have land already.
1: They have land. They already own the land in Arlington Heights. It's kind of been set up for a while, but it's the whole tax break thing.
0: Yeah.
1: And the affordability and the fact that they think the Illinois legislature's not working with them properly.
0: This was a good wake-up call.
1: It was a good wake-up call. We'll see where it goes from here. Police are still looking for two suspects in a shooting at a festival in Toledo over the weekend. 12 people were injured. Police believe the two suspects were shooting at each other. Top in the box office this past weekend, Scary Movie, number one, followed by Scary Movie, I don't know what iteration it is. What is this, Scary Movie?
0: I think 2020.
1: Masters of the Universe was number two and Backrooms number three.
0: Wait a minute. This Friday, just a reminder, Disclosure Day.
1: Oh, is it this weekend?
0: This weekend. I think it is. I'm pretty sure. But it's going to be huge. It's going to be the blockbuster of the summer.
1: It is 604 Classic Hits 101.7.
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3: 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I'm actually getting a little touch of gray, but what's going on with you over there? It's a lot of gray.
0: Oh, thanks, doctor. Appreciate that.
3: No problem, buddy.
0: I thought we were here to talk about teeth.
3: Okay. 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I have a patient, Mark, who's had his implant dentures for over 20 years. Let's listen to what Mark has to say.
4: 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I can eat anything I want. Ham, steak, salads.
0: And it's your Touch of Gray announcer speaking again. 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

0: 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It is 6:12. Jim and Carrie here with you. Happy Monday, everybody. Hope you had a great weekend. It was nice and hot, and that trend will continue. Now we have rain in the mix here. Showers and thunderstorms possible from today all the way through, well, pretty much the whole week.
1: Mm-hmm.
0: Not continuously, but they're there.
1: Boy, we really need the rain, though.
0: Yeah, we sure do.
1: My grass is getting crunchy already.
0: Yep, we sure do. Today, the big thing is the heat and humidity. It's going to feel like 95 degrees, the official temperature 90. But Liz says 95, and then it's only going to get worse as the week goes on.
1: Good.
0: I feel bad for people working outside, like, you know, the people who are doing roofs and things like that, mm-hmm. on the blacktop or anything like that. Yeah. It's going to be tough. So anyway, keep that in mind as you prepare your day. We'll keep an eye on all of that for you as the week goes on. Now, the big story this week with us is we have tickets to see Journey. We're doing a Father's Day Dad's Rock for Journey tickets.
1: Dad's rock anyway, right?
0: They do. And this week, if you want to get some Journey tickets for Dad, just listen for a song from Journey between now and 9. We're going to try to do this every weekday morning this week. Between 6 and 9, listen for a song from Journey. When you hear it, be the 10th caller, and you got a couple of tickets. 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
4: 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I-69 appears to be moving pretty smooth right now. 469, no problems. Just watch out for slowdowns between US 24 and Wheelock Road for construction. 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Lane restrictions between DuPont and Carroll Roads. 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
0: All right, with this heat and humidity, we do have a chance of showers and storms today. And we'll get up to 90 degrees for the highs. We mentioned a few minutes ago, it's going to feel like 95 degrees. Very hot today. 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

0: 101.7. It's 6:20 now with Jim and Carrie in the morning, and we are going to get steamy all week long with a high of about 90 today, although it'll feel more like 95, and the possibility of a scattered afternoon storm. Right now, 66.
1: Okay. Well, we got a brand new week here. Whatever you want to talk about, anything that needs to be addressed. We run the city till the city opens, so we're happy to accommodate you. 426-5343 is our hotline number. Yes, you're next. Good morning.
2: I'm calling you from the outskirts of beautiful Hunterstown, Indiana.
1: I love it. What's happening there?
2: Well, I have a very important civic question for you that I think a lot of people are wondering about.
1: Yes.
2: And with your acting as mayor of Fort Wayne and hopefully Royville as well.
1: Yeah, right now it's only Royville. I haven't made it up to the big leagues yet.
2: Okay, well, you're getting there. When is Coldwater Road going to be repaved between DuPont and Union Chapel?
1: Oh, yeah, that's
2: just yesterday or the day before. Bless their hearts, the guys were out there, you know, putting patches over the patches that were patches over patches.
1: No,
2: it's not going to make it. It's just not going to make it.
1: Yeah, you're absolutely right. We need to talk about this more because it's,
2: I think so.
1: Coldwater Road between DuPont and Union Chapel is horrible. And you don't realize how much traffic is on that road every day.
2: Oh, my gosh. Rush hour, it's lined up, and it's just really bad.
1: I know the city fathers monitor the program, and when they get to this part of the cassette, they have a cassette a recorder in the on the second floor in the broom closet. And when they get to this part of the tape, I'm sure they're going to take action because there's a lot of voters out there that are angry about this.
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0: 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It is 6:31. Jim and Carrie here, keeping you company today. Still to come in this half hour, we've got the morning throwback, a song you totally forgot about. We're going to dig up something for you. That's in about 20 minutes from right now.
1: All right, today we're going to have showers and storms scattered throughout the day and a high close to 90 degrees, but it'll feel more like 95. And right now we're at 66 degrees. Well, a suspect is in custody after a stabbing at New York's Penn Station over the weekend. Six people were injured and police have not yet released a motive. President Trump has pardoned former Representative Stephen Boyer of Indiana, who was convicted a few years ago on 4 counts of securities fraud. He'd been sentenced to 22 months in prison for insider trading tied to 2 corporate mergers. And Arthur Miller's Death of a Salesman claimed the most Tony Awards last night with 6 victories, including Best Lead Actress in a Play for Laurie Metcalf. Schmigadoon won Best Musical. 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
4: Good Monday morning from 21 Alive. I'm meteorologist Liz Braden with your forecast. It's another hot day. Temperatures today get up to 88 degrees, but the heat index, when you factor in the humidity, will get up to 95. Skies stay partly to mostly cloudy with a few isolated thunderstorms at times. Tomorrow, some scattered storms with a high of 86. The heat and humidity peak this week, Wednesday and Thursday, a heat index up to 100. I'm meteorologist Liz Braden from 21 Alive.
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chance of showers and storms, 65 right now. All right, coming up next, this stadium in Hammond with the Bears moving to Indiana. We got the latest, the very latest on that.

0: Classic hits.
1: 101.7, 644. We got the morning throwback coming up here just a couple of minutes from right now. How's it look today?
2: Well, you know what? It's looking pretty okay. I mean, it's going to be cloudy. We could see some scattered storms. And we're going to get up to 90. It'll feel like 95. But other than that, it's okay.
1: Friday afternoon, as we both were talking about earlier, the shocking news that the Chicago Bears board or whatever directors decided to move forward with the Hammond, Indiana location for the stadium, right?
2: Yes, yes.
1: And Chicago's mayor and Illinois legislatures did not seem fazed at all by these developments. And I'm wondering to myself why. And then I heard the governor on News Nation, Governor Braun, say this.
3: In real estate, like I told you before, you don't count it as a done deal until you ink it. This is probably the most important place we've been to date. And it takes a lot of the uncertainty out of it. That doesn't mean that there isn't some left. But, hey, we got to this point. I've done a lot of real estate in my time before I became a senator or a governor. And not too unusual in terms of how you'd say it's final on any big real estate package.
1: We're tapping the brakes a little bit on that there.
2: You kind of have to.
1: Legislatures in Illinois say the Bears statement, quote, isn't fundamentally different than what the team has said before. House Speaker Emmanuel Chris Welch said, despite the team's latest move, the state remains open to ongoing efforts to secure the Bears in Illinois, but it will take time to get it right. And so what happened was they just left. The lawmakers tried but failed to approve legislation.
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0: When the clock starts ticking, we start kicking. 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
2: Yeah!
0: Simply be caller 10 and tell us what songs played in order to win the money. 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
10: 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That's water main work through July. We have lane restrictions on Lafayette Street between Hannah and Paulding. And on St. Joe Center Road, lane restrictions start at St. Joe Road. 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
3: Chance of showers and storms today, and we'll get up to 90 degrees. It's going to feel like 95, though. Chance of rain 60%, 65 degrees right now. And coming up next in 3 minutes, the morning throwback. A song you totally forgot about. We're going to play

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It is 6:53, and it is time again, my friends, for today's morning throwback. Huey Lewis in the News. Top 20 single from 1991. Here's A Couple of Days Off.

0: Sick Hits 101.7. We love it. Huey Lewis in the news. How many people remember that?
1: Huey Lewis in the news or the song?
0: No, the song.
1: Yeah.
0: Couple of Days Off. That was, I think, one of their last top 20 hits from 1991. And that's a great one, man. Counting you down for the weekend. Only 5 more days to go.
1: Maybe we should play that again on Friday.
0: I'd love to.
1: Okay.
0: All right. We'll have another morning throwback, a song you totally forgot about, as always, coming up tomorrow at around 6:50.
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0: All right, we got a couple of things going on today at 7:20. Of course, we'll tell you the hours to listen for Count the Music, Win the Cash, okay? We'll give you a bit of an edge. That'll be the only time today we'll mention the hours for you to specifically listen. Also, we got a contest going on for dads for Father's Day, Dad's Rock for Journey tickets. So listen, it's very simple. Listen for a song from Journey this morning, be the 10th caller, and you got a couple of tickets for Dad to go see the big show coming up June 18th at the Coliseum.
1: What do we have, Jim? Another 2 weeks or so before summer arrives?
0: Yeah, I think so.
1: All right. Well, weather-wise, it's already here.
0: Yeah.
1: We're going to get up to about 90. It'll feel more like 95 today with scattered storms. Right now, it's 65 degrees. And Beau Bye is the Democratic nominee for Indiana Secretary of State, chosen over the weekend during the Democrat State Convention. The Republican nominee for that and other seats will be chosen during their convention in Fort Wayne, which happens later this month. A suit has been filed to try and stop the cage fight that's been planned for the South Lawn of the White House, part of President Trump's birthday celebration. The suit claims the event is an unlawful use of the land. And if you've ever been challenged by a Rubik's Cube, then Fort Wayne was the place to be this past weekend as Fort Wayne hosted Cubing USA's Great Lakes Championships. Have you ever done a Rubik's Cube?
0: I've tried, but
1: yeah,
0: I...
1: Yeah, me too.
0: Yeah.
1: But have you seen, I don't know if you've seen video of these, and their kids primarily.
0: Oh, yeah, how fast they do it?
1: Yeah, they're solving them in like 3 seconds.
0: Yeah.
1: It's nuts.
0: But at that age, I couldn't even tie my shoes.
1: This is 701. 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
10: Good Monday morning from 21 Alive. I'm meteorologist Liz Braden with your forecast. Feeling a little bit more like late summer in comparison to early June, as temperatures today get up to 88 degrees, but the heat index will get up to 95. We're partly to mostly cloudy today with a few isolated thunderstorms. Tonight, we're mostly cloudy with a low of 69 degrees. As we go into tomorrow, expect mostly cloudy skies for Tuesday, some scattered storms, and a high of 86. I'm meteorologist Liz Braden from 21 Alive.
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0: 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Good morning. It's now 7:10 with Jim and Carrie in the morning. And today, look at this. We start out with some sunshine, but we could get a pop-up storm or two this afternoon at a high of 90, 65 right now.
1: Yeah, and it's going to feel warmer than 90.
0: Yeah.
1: Like 95. This whole week's going to be crazy like that. I don't know if anybody else has heard this, the news, but the ticks, if you're going to be outside, ticks are so bad right now. Tick activity across Indiana is at its highest level in a decade. ER visits for tick bites running nearly double the seasonal average. Apparently, milder winters have caused populations to explode statewide, bringing an increased risk of tick-borne illnesses like Lyme disease and...
0: Wait, milder winter?
1: It says milder winters.
0: Didn't we have a pretty decent winter?
1: Well, we had some cold back in January, but
0: anyway.
1: I mean, we didn't have much snow. I don't know what the protocol is for the ticks to, you know, to grow or breed or whatever they do.
0: Right.
1: But the thing that caught my eye is Robert F. Kennedy Jr., the Secretary of Health and Human Services, in a press conference stated that Americans can no longer go into the woods safely. Due to the risks of ticks and Lyme disease. Did you hear that? When he had a press conference about that.
0: So he's telling people what? Not to
1: go in the woods.
0: You can't camp, you can't hike, you can't what? What about all the trails that we have here?
1: Well, if you're gonna go, you gotta take precautions. Area. You just can't, you know, stroll into the woods.
0: Yeah.
1: You gotta have a hat on, you gotta have, you know, DEET or whatever you're gonna. Whatever chemicals you're going to use to keep your...
0: Let's just say, Google the precautions that you would need.
1: There's some organic things you can put on you. Yeah.
0: Yes.
1: But don't just walk in there in shorts and, you know, unprotected. And especially your pets. Make sure that they're on something to keep
0: and
1: them safe.
0: And check them when they come in.
1: Exactly. And check them if you're going to be in a wooded or grassy area.
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7: 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As we look at drive times on our maps, northbound 69 from Lafayette Center Road to State Road 14, about a 7-minute drive this morning. 9 more minutes from Illinois Road to DuPont on northbound 469. US 30 to I-69 should take you about 10 minutes. 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
1: All right, Dave, sounds good. Get ready for some heat this week. It's going to feel like 95 degrees today. There's a chance of showers and storms right now at 65 and 7:15. And coming up next, you will have an edge in Count the Music, Win the Cash. We'll tell you the times to listen and how to play in 4 minutes. Every

0: 98.7. We're coming up on 720. Jim and Carrie, happy Monday, everybody. I hope you had a great weekend. Get ready for a steamer.
1: Ooh.
0: This weekend's going to be hot. And it's going to, forget the temperature, whatever, the forecast temperature. It's going to feel like a mid-90s and by the middle of the week, 100. So get ready for it.
1: Great.
0: Hey, count the music, win the cash. Let's give you an edge because you're listening right now. So here's the way the contest works. It's very simple. We'll tell you when to start counting the songs, counting the music, and we'll tell you when to stop. And that's it. When you then be the 10th caller, tell us how many songs we played in that window, and we'll times it by 10 and give you the money. So if we play 10 songs in that window, you win $100. All right? Sometimes we play a few, three or four or five songs, whatever. But it's you only listen for a few minutes and you win cash. Now, we're going to tell you the times that we're going to play today.
1: 10 and 4.
0: All right.
1: Did you get that?
0: I did not.
1: 10 and 4.
0: I'm only a few feet away and I didn't get it. 10 and 4. Okay, right. So that's it. We're not going to talk about this again because you're listening. You have an edge now in the 10 o'clock hour and the 4 o'clock hour. 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

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Happy Monday. Jim and Carrie here keeping you company on your workday. Hey, we've got tickets to the Greek Fest. 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

0: 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Jim and Carrie here. We're doing Dad's Rock for Journey tickets in honor of Father's Day. We want to send Dad to the Journey concert. Maybe you can go along with him. Listen for a song from Journey this week from 6 till 9 a.m. When you hear it, be the 10th caller. You got a pair of tickets for Dad, all right? The concert is going to be on June 18th at the Memorial Coliseum, the Farewell Tour. So be listening. We have not played a Journey song yet this morning. It still will be coming up.
1: All right. We are looking at a mostly cloudy day today, but we're starting out with some nice sunshine. However, we've got scattered showers and storms possible pretty much through the week. Now, that doesn't mean it's going to be a wash, that it's going to be raining nonstop. It just means those pop-up summer storms that we tend to get. Again, high 90. It'll feel like 95. Right now, it is partly cloudy and 65 degrees. At least one Illinois lawmaker wants to call a special session of their legislature to continue talks that would keep the Bears in Illinois. Last week, the team announced that they wanted to move forward with the plan to build their new stadium in Northwest Indiana. There's apparently still room for negotiation with Illinois lawmakers to provide tax breaks to the team to build on land that they already own in Arlington Heights, Illinois.
0: The governor was on News Nation, said that, well, you know, in real estate, nothing's really done until you sign, you know, the closing. Mm-hmm. And so they're, you know, they're still cautiously optimistic for Indiana. But, man, Friday afternoon, that was the Chicago sports radio and all. I mean, people were not happy in Chicago.
1: Well, then they better talk to their state lawmakers.
0: But it's happening everywhere. It happens in New Jersey. You know, MetLife Stadium's not in New York, mm-hmm. but all the New York teams play there. And SoFi Stadium's in Santa Clara, or Levi Stadium's in Santa Clara, which is not in San Francisco. You know, everything's just outside of the metro area. And that's the same with this. It's about, you know, from here to Columbia City.
1: Do you think the difference, though, is that it's in a different state?
0: Yeah, I think that
1: I mean, so if they went with their Arlington Heights property, that's not in Chicago proper.
0: Right, but it's
1: a suburb.
0: It's a suburb of Chicago. Mm-hmm. Yeah,
1: I don't know. I just think because it's Indiana, it's causing quite a...
0: I think you're 100%. Yeah.
1: In some other news, police are still looking for two suspects in a shooting at a festival in Toledo over the weekend. 12 people were injured. Police believe the two suspects were shooting at each other. And Alan Taylor is a 65-year-old retiree who lives in England and mistakenly purchased two lottery tickets online. Didn't mean to, but when he clicked on the tickets, there they were. But turns out he won almost $1 million.
0: Oh, my.
1: On those tickets. Yeah, he's going to receive a couple of checks from the UK lottery. And he said, I must have ticked it twice when I was subscribing. I didn't realize I was buying two tickets, but I did. And there he is, about $1 million.
0: How come that never happens to anybody else? Doesn't happen to me or anything.
1: 7:32.
0: I was going home after a long day's work, stopping at the gas station. Right.
1: Accidentally bought two tickets.
0: Exactly.
1: 7:32, Classic Hits, 101.7.
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Jim and Carrie here with you, running the city till the city opens every morning. You're going to be working outside today. Do take precautions. Chance of showers and storms, but hot and humid, high 90. It's going to feel more like 95. It's going to feel even warmer as the week goes on.

0: Classic Hits 101.7. Happy Monday, everybody. Yay. Hooray.
1: Woohoo.
0: But it's almost summer. We're all good. We're all here together. Jim and Carrie with you. And today, another hot one.
1: We're going to get up to 90. It'll feel more like 95. Scattered storms. And right now, it's 65 degrees.
0: Well, a couple of seconds ago, offhand, I mentioned that, one of our taglines, our monikers here is we're running the city until the city opens. You know, somebody has to conduct city business.
1: You've been saying that for 30 years.
0: I have been saying that. And because of that, the phone started ringing. Let's see what other problems we have in Fort Wayne that we need to tackle today. Where are you calling us from?
2: I'm calling you from the outskirts of beautiful Hunterstown, Indiana.
0: Yay! I love it. What's happening there?
2: Well, I have a very important civic question for you that I think a lot of people are wondering about.
0: Yes.
2: And with your acting as mayor of Fort Wayne and hopefully Royville as well.
0: Yeah, right now it's only Royville. I haven't made it up to the big leagues yet.
2: Okay, well, you're getting there. When is Coldwater Road going to be repaved between DuPont and Union Chapel?
0: Oh, yeah. That's
2: just yesterday or the day before. Bless their hearts. The guys were out there, putting patches over the patches that were patches over patches.
0: No.
2: But it's not going to make it. It's just not going to make it.
0: Yeah, you're absolutely right. Maybe we need to talk about this more. Because it's,
2: I think so.
0: Coldwater Road between DuPont and Union Chapel is horrible. And you don't realize how much traffic is on that road every day.
2: Oh, my gosh. Rush hour, it's lined up, and it's just really bad.
0: I know the city fathers monitor the program, and when they get to this part of the cassette, they have a cassette a recorder on the second floor in the broom closet. And when they get to this part of the tape, I'm sure they're going to take action because there's a lot of voters out there that are angry about this.
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9: 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That's good news. Construction-wise, we have Clinton Street closed between Welland and Brooks. South Anthony Boulevard extended closed at Ferguson Road. That's for utility work. And lane restrictions continue on northbound I-69 between US 224 and Lafayette Center Road. That's between exits 286 and 296. 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I'm Dave Begood. 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
0: All right, we got ourselves a chance of showers and thunderstorms today. It's going to be hot and muggy. 90 for the high, but it's going to feel like 95 as the day goes on. 65 right now. And coming up next, the year that you hear in 3 minutes from now.

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0: 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We're coming up on 7:49. It is time again for the year that you hear.
1: How would you like to go to Greek Fest?
0: Opa!
1: Yeah, we've got Greek Fest tickets, which is coming up. What is it, the 25th through the 28th?
0: Yeah, at the end of the month.
1: At Headwaters Park, yeah.
0: Very good. So you can be all set for Greek Fest if you're caller number 10 right now. We'll feed audio down the phone line to you. Little audio clips. They're all from the same year. So we'll play the audio, and then we'll ask you, what year did you hear for a chance to win? Can you do it? We'll get you some gyros and some baklava and some tsaropita and galaktoboudiko and all that stuff. 426-5343, caller number

0: 7. Good morning, it is 7:53, and it is time again for the year that you hear. And today we have Kevin on the line. Thank you for hanging on. Are you ready?
1: I'm ready.
0: All right, Kevin, listen carefully to the following audio clues. All you have to do to win is tell us one thing. The year that you hear.
2: The Serbs are by no means surrounded, but they're now being attacked from two sides. 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

0: Well, I hear Kevin collaborating with somebody back there. 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
2: 1999.
0: No!
1: 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Well, I won't listen to him no more.
0: Yeah, tell your nephew he was wrong. All right. 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
12: Towards the end of my high school years, I started getting into drugs. I was shooting up heroin, completely lost. And one day, I'm kind of just reflecting on my life, and I realized like I was separated from God. The sacrifice of Jesus on the cross lit up for me. Even though all of us are sinners, Jesus loves us, and that's why he provided the sacrifice for our sins. Once I gave my life to Christ, everything changed. I actually crave and long to live in righteousness, not to earn God's favor, but in thankfulness for what he did for me.
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0: Classic Hits 101.7 801. Chip and Carrie here, keeping you company on this Monday morning as we start a brand new week together. And Father's Day is coming up. We want Dad to rock out for Journey. We have Dad's Rock for Journey tickets. Listen for a song from Journey. You know what? We haven't played one yet today.
1: Oh.
0: So let's do that here soon. Between now and 9 o'clock, you'll hear a song from Journey. Be the 10th caller. We got a couple of tickets for it. You can take Dad to the Journey concert June 18th at the Memorial Coliseum.
1: All right. Today, some scattered storms, mainly in the afternoon, and a high around 90 currently. Got a few clouds to deal with this morning and 68 degrees. Two people were injured when their car hit a tree at Hannah and McKee early yesterday. The crash is under investigation. A suspect is in custody after a stabbing at New York's Penn Station over the weekend. Six people were injured and police have not yet released a motive. Check this out. Former MLB outfielder Jordan Adams is returning to college football at SMU for this next season, and he is 26 years old.
0: Oh, how'd that happen? How's that possible?
1: He originally committed to North Carolina in 2018 as a top wide receiver prospect, but he chose professional baseball instead. He was drafted first round by the Angels, played 38 games over two seasons. He was released in May from the Brewers after 27 minor league appearances, but he retains full college eligibility since he never enrolled full time after high school. So that potentially allows him to play until he's 30.
0: Oh, my gosh.
1: Yeah.
0: Wow.
1: So he went out and he got all this athletic experience.
0: And now
1: he's going back to college to play.
0: Wow. You keep an eye on that. That's pretty interesting.
1: Know, quite an athlete there.
0: Yeah.
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0: Hits 101.7. Oh my gosh, is that Journey? Is that Journey we're hearing? It is now 8:13, and I believe it is. Look at the phone lines. They are on fire. We got tickets to see Journey as we get ready for Father's Day. Take Dad a Journey. Looking for caller number 10 here. Hang on. Hi, who is this?
1: Laura,
0: you're caller number 10.
1: All right,
0: Laura. Way to go.
1: Yay.
0: What is wrong with you, Laura?
1: Start my morning off good.
2: There you okay. go.
0: You don't sound very happy today. I don't know. Are you at work?
1: I am. Yeah, I am.
0: Okay, Carrie, let's not ask any more questions.
2: All right, let's get her back to work.
0: In trouble here. All right, Dad's Rock for Journey tickets. We got a couple of, we got a pair for you. You can do what you want with them here, but hopefully you'll take a father to Journey June 18th, Thursday, at the Memorial Coliseum for their farewell tour.
1: All right. That's awesome.
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3: 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That's good news. 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Do watch for slowdowns in the construction area between U.S. 24 and Wheelock Road on I-469. 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
4: Chance of showers and thunderstorms. It's going to get hot today. 90 for the high. It's going to feel like 95. Right now we're waking up to 68 degrees. Classic Hits 101.7.

0: Oh, yeah. Def Leppard, Classic Hits 101.7. It is 8:21. Jim and Carrie here. We got the NBA Finals continuing tonight. Yep, tonight's the night. Game 3, the Knicks are up 2-0. They were a partying after the last game. Did you see the crowd in, I don't know where it was. New York City, Times Square. They were just going bananas.
1: Well, I didn't see the after effects.
0: Oh, my gosh. 2-0. And tonight's game 3, and they're playing in New York. So they won those 2 games in San Antonio. Now, the thing tonight, and many New Yorkers are not happy about this, they told the fans, if you have tickets to the game, you got to get there 2 hours early.
1: Well, I get that. Security has to be extra, extra tight. Because isn't President Trump going?
0: Yes.
1: Yeah.
0: The president is expected to be in attendance, so they're telling him no gathering outside, no partying like you did earlier. And there's going to be super tight security, and you got to get there early to get through security because the security is going to be even more intense as you make it into Madison Square Garden. So that'll be later on tonight. So we'll see how that game goes. It's going to be a lot of interest in that. I don't know as much around here. I mean, if you like the NBA, you'll watch it. But, you know, it's like when they had remember when they had the World Series, it was the Mets and the Yankees?
1: Yeah.
0: It was like, okay.
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Count the music, win the cash. That's coming up a bit later on today. We'll tell you when to start counting the number of songs we play and when to stop. And then we'll take the 10th caller. You tell us how many songs we played in that little window. We'll times it by 10 and give you the money, all right? That's how easy it is. 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

0: Classic Hits 101.7, top hitting the Heartbreakers. 8:30, happy Monday. Jim and Carrie here, keeping you company for your workday. Good to have you along as we kick off a brand new week together, and it is going to be a steamy week.
1: Oh, very much so. And we start with 90 degrees today. And right now we're at 68. And President Trump has pardoned former Representative Steve Boyer of Indiana, who was convicted a few years ago on 4 counts of securities fraud. He had been sentenced to 22 months in prison for insider trading tied to 2 corporate mergers. Beau Bie is the Democratic nominee for Indiana Secretary of State, chosen over the weekend during the Democrats' state convention. The Republican nominee for that and other seats will be picked during their convention in Fort Wayne later this month. And the Super Mario Galaxy movie has become the very first movie of the year to earn more than $1 billion worldwide.
0: Oh, well, how about that?
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11: Good Monday morning from 21 Alive. I'm meteorologist Liz Braden with your forecast. It's another hot day. Temperatures today get up to 88 degrees, but the heat index, when you factor in the humidity, will get up to 95. Skies stay partly to mostly cloudy with a few isolated thunderstorms at times. Tomorrow, some scattered storms with a high of 80. The heat and humidity peak this week. Wednesday and Thursday, a heat index up to 100. I'm meteorologist Liz Braden from 21 Alive.
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Sunny and hot today. We're looking at highs around 90. It's going to feel like 95. Chance of showers and storms as well. Move over, Buckies. Another celebrity has decided to take you on and come up with their own travel stops. Details are coming up next.

0: Classic Hits 101.7. 8:42, Jim and Carrie here with you. It's going to be sunny and hot today. We're looking at highs around 90. It's going to feel like 95. There's a chance of showers and storms, and it's only going to get hotter as the week goes on. So take that if you like that kind of stuff. 68 is our current temperature. Buc-ee's, you better keep an eye in your rearview mirror. We want to bring this up because it's travel season, vacation season. If you're going to be traveling on the highways and going down through Tennessee, instead of stopping at a Buc-ee's, there is a celebrity that is making a pitch for your dollar. Carrie, who's the celebrity and what is happening?
1: Dolly Parton. Dolly Parton, in a couple of weeks, is opening the Tennessean Travel Stop. Obviously, you can get a cup of coffee. You can sit down at the cafe. You can have barbecue. You can have a barbecue lunch.
0: Oh, that sounds like the Buc-ee's. It sounds like a Buc-ee's.
1: Yes, it does.
0: Yeah.
1: Not to mention, you can pick up yourself some merch, some snacks. One-of-a-kind travel destination. And I looked up where it is. It's going to be in Cornersville, Tennessee. And Cornersville is due south of Nashville and almost due west of Chattanooga.
0: So now you have an option because Buc-ee's was taking all the business. Now Dolly Parton has her own travel stop. You know, people love her, so this would be, you know, something that they would stop for.
1: Well, yeah, because you can only imagine the Dolly merchandise you can pick up there.
0: You know, speaking of that, we got a hold of the commercials that they're ready to run on various radio stations, especially around the South, to guide people in. Listen to this. This is crazy. Listen.
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12: 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Lane restrictions continue on 469. That's between US 24 and Wheelock Road. Maple Crest Road, lane restrictions at State Road 930. And Lima Road has lane restrictions between DuPont and Carroll Roads. 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
0: All right, thanks, Dave. Chance of showers and storms today. It's going to be hot, 90 degrees for the high. It's going to feel much hotter, and it's going to get worse as the week goes on, especially on Wednesday. Right now, 68, sunglasses advisory in full effect all over Fort Wayne today.

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0: 101.7. Jim and Carrie in the morning now at 8:50. And didn't you say something about the World Cup starting this week?
1: Yeah, the World Cup starts on Wednesday. Yeah, okay. On Thursday, June 11th.
0: Okay.
1: So it starts on June 11th. There are so many cities in the U.S. that are hosting games. Atlanta, Boston, Dallas, Houston, Kansas City, Los Angeles, New York, Miami, Philadelphia, San Francisco, and Seattle. That's just in the U.S. There's so many games. And so I typed in tickets to World Cup, and the first link that came up was for a company called SeatGeek, which I believe is a third-party seller of tickets. So let's see what some of these games cost to attend here in the U.S. The first one is on Friday, this Friday at 6 p.m. in Los Angeles, USA versus Paraguay at SoFi Stadium. Tickets start at $924 each.
0: Whoa.
1: Who can afford these? Then on Saturday at noon, you got Qatar versus Switzerland at Levi's Stadium for $338. The big one is Brazil versus Morocco on Saturday night, this Saturday night at 6 in New York at MetLife Stadium. The tickets start at $1,636.
0: Okay, well, I don't know anything about football or soccer, but those have to be a couple of like the biggest teams.
1: Yeah.
0: Right? I mean,
1: yeah,
0: like,
1: you can tell
0: always
1: going,
0: the big winners.
1: Exactly.
0: And, okay.
1: Yeah, you can tell going on the list who the most in demand tickets
0: right.
1: are. The least in demand ticket on this whole list right now is on Monday, June 15th at 6 p.m. at SoFi Stadium, New Zealand versus Iran. $291 starting ticket prices for that.
0: Well, even that is a little saucy for me. Come on.
1: So that if you don't see a lot of people in the stands, this is why. You got prices like that, and you got also the games are going on all over Mexico and Canada as well. But if you like

0: that kind of thing, it's going to be a bonanza for you. Every 4 years they do it. And it's in North America here this year for the World Cup.
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13: Towards the end of my high school years, I started getting into drugs. I was shooting up heroin, completely lost. And one day, I'm kind of just reflecting on my life, and I realized like I was separated from God. The sacrifice of Jesus on the cross lit up for me. Even though all of us are sinners, Jesus loves us, and that's why he provided the sacrifice for our sins. Once I gave my life to Christ, everything changed. I actually crave and long to live in righteousness, not to earn God's favor, but in thankfulness for what he did for me.
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Well, the Freedom 250 show will go on. The president issued a statement that said, quote, "We will have the fabulous Lee Greenwood introducing me with what's turned out to be one of the greatest hits of all time, God Bless the USA," and also the amazing Christopher Macchio, who I believe is a opera singer. Also, performing the U.S. Army Band, the Armed Forces Choir, the Marine Band, and the Joint Armed Forces Chorus, who will perform all your favorite hits, unquote. That is from the president. So the Freedom 250 show will go on.

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0: This has been a test of the emergency alert system. 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
1: 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Use your fingers, maybe your toes. Who knows how many songs we're going to play? 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We'll tell you when to call in and tell us. 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

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Hey, men, I got a question for you. When you go to work every day, how many of you wear the same shirt several times a week at the office? Does anybody even notice? 20% of men say they wear the same shirt several times a week at the office. No one notices. But let women wear the same outfit a couple of days a week and see what happens. I guess there is a double standard when it comes to things like this, isn't there?

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Join Carrie and me tomorrow morning. We'll play a classic hit from Journey. When you hear it, be the 10th caller. And you're going to pick up two tickets for your dad or your husband, who's a dad, for Father's Day. All right? That's tomorrow morning. Hey!

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0: 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It is 10:41. The cash clock ended just a moment ago, so we need to give away some money here. Count the music, win the cash. Who do we have on the line?
1: Dina,
0: you're caller number 10.
1: All right,
0: let's do that. Let's take care of official business before we get too excited here. Dina, how many songs did we play in that window?
1: I believe 7.
0: 7 is correct. Congratulations.
1: All right. Sweet.
0: All right. $70 is yours. Just for listening, what does that take, about 25, 30 minutes, and you got $70 in your pocket?
1: That's great.
0: All right. Are you at work, Dina?
1: I am not yet.
0: All right. Well, listen, we appreciate you listening, even if you're not working, because you're a winner today.
1: Thank you very much.

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Shakehands, 101.7. The NBA Finals continue tonight. Yep, it's game three. The New York Knicks host the San Antonio Spurs. Knicks are up 2-0. And game three tonight will be in New York. Extra security as the president is expected to be

Classic Hits 101.7. Tick activity in Indiana is so high, it's the highest level in a decade. And emergency room visits for bites running nearly double the seasonal average. So do use precautions if you're going out in the woods or in tall grass, and especially for your pets. Make sure they are protected.

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Chance of showers and storms today. It's going to get hot, real hot. Not only today, but all throughout the week. Today's high 90. It's going to feel like 95. More rain tonight and tomorrow as well.

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What kind of weird days are we celebrating today in the almanac? Monday, June 8th. Let's see here. Today is World Oceans Day today. Celebrating all the oceans. I guess my favorite ocean would have to be Billy.

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And I thought, I wonder what everybody's seen. 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

I think we just jumped right into the dog days of summer with highs in the 90s most of this week. High today of 90, but it'll feel more like 95, and we have the chance of scattered showers and storms, too. 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

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Mark Zuckerberg from Meta, he's got a mega yacht. Don't all those really rich guys have mega yachts? And it arrived in Seattle last week. It's even got a support ship. Well, it's going to be his residence during the World Cup game. So somebody started calculating. What does it cost to fill that mega yacht up? For capacity of 112,000 gallons of diesel fuel at today's prices in the port of Seattle would be approximately $769,000 just to fill the tanks.

Classic Hits 101.7. And coming up this week on Jim and Carrie in the Morning, we'll play The Year That You Hear. We usually do that at about 7:50. And if you can guess the year correctly, this week we've got tickets for you to go to Greek Fest. Well,

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scattered showers and thunderstorms throughout the day today, and a high of 90. Liz Braden says, though, it'll feel more like 95. 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

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I still write checks, but 70% in this new survey have stopped writing paper checks altogether, even though some places still don't do credit or debit cards.

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And each morning on Jim and Carrie in the Morning around 7:20, we will reveal to you the two times of the day that we're going to start the cash clock. When you hear it start, keep track of how many songs we play. 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

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Did you know that dads rock for Journey? Well, they do here, because every morning this week on Jim and Carrie in the Morning, when we play a Journey song, be caller number 10 and you'll win a pair of tickets to see Journey coming up later this month at the Coliseum.

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Welcome to Back to Work Monday. We've got some celebs celebrating birthdays today, including Boz Scaggs. We'll break out a tune from him. Also, McDonald's going AI at the drive-thru. 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

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So McDonald's will be actively bringing back AI to its drive-thru. Apparently, they tried it before and kind of failed, but they're getting help from Google this time. And they've even given him a nickname. It's Archie.

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And Boz Skaggs, he's 82. So let's break one out.

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1: Homestead is playing at Westfield. And if you're not familiar, yes, if you're not familiar with Westfield in Indianapolis, Westfield and Carmel are almost the same.
2: Yeah, they border one another.
1: So we are Westfield and Carmel are like the rich side of a Boyd on steroids, like 46814 on steroids. These are the people you're dealing with down there.
2: I know.
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2: Oh, not just popcorn and hot dogs?
1: Roasted beef bone marrow. One of the things that they, with a wooden spoon that you can scoop out and enjoy during the game.
2: All right, darling.
1: Salmon crostini with dill cream sauce. I mean, even 46814, they don't even eat like this.
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15: This Classic Hits 101.7 traffic update is sponsored by True Green. 69 northbound road construction between US 224 and 469. Right lanes closed from 469 to Illinois Road, 7 minutes. Coliseum Boulevard eastbound from 69 to Clinton Street, 7 minutes, 2 minute delay. 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
1: Linda Jackson in the 21 Alive newsroom with this news and weather update. We received annual results from the Kids Count data book. Those numbers show how children are doing across the country. Indiana scored 566 out of 1,000 points overall. Our state ranked highest in economic well-being, scoring 627. Education was Indiana's weakest category, a score of 479. And with President Trump expected to attend Game 3 of the NBA Finals between the Knicks and Spurs tonight, the New York Police Department and the Secret Service are planning to put Madison Square Garden on lockdown. They'll establish a block-to-two-block radius security perimeter around the Midtown Manhattan Arena, canceling a fan watch party that was set to take place outside the venue. Meteorologist Michael Morinelli says we're going to have a couple first alert weather days smack dab in the middle of the week, and he'll have those details along with the rest of the weather team tonight.
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The official tapping of the keg, 6 p.m. on Thursday evening. For the Wiener Dog Nationals on Saturday, hosted by Jim and Kerry in the morning. 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

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It's time to count the music. 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
3: This Classic Hits 101.7 traffic update is sponsored by the Mine Safety and Health Administration. 469 northbound construction between US 24 and Wheelock Road. Right lanes closed from US 30 to 69, 11 minutes, 1 minute delay. Lima Road southbound from DuPont Road to Clinton Street, 7 minutes, 3 minute delay. 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

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If somebody set a new world record for eating the most Oreo cookies in 5 minutes, it was 141 cookies. 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Now, ask yourself, was that somebody cheating or what? Right.

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1: This Classic Hits 101.7 traffic update is sponsored by the American Legion Department of Indiana. 69 southbound of 469, construction on the right shoulder, DuPont Road to Illinois Road, 9 minutes. Coliseum Boulevard westbound from Clinton Street to 69, 7 minutes, a 2-minute delay. The American Legion Department of Indiana continues its mission. For over 100 years, they've advocated for veterans' benefits, assisted with VA claims, and served our communities. 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
9: Jackson in the 21 Alive newsroom with this news and weather update. We received annual results from the Kids Count data book. Those numbers show how children are doing across the country. Indiana scored 566 out of 1,000 points overall. Our state ranked highest in economic well-being, scoring 627. Education was Indiana's weakest category, a score of 479. And with President Trump expected to attend Game 3 of the NBA Finals between the Knicks and Spurs tonight, the New York Police Department and the Secret Service are planning to put Madison Square Garden on lockdown. They'll establish a block to two-block radius security perimeter around the Midtown Manhattan Arena, canceling a fan watch party that was set to take place outside the venue. Meteorologist Michael Morinelli says we're going to have a couple first alert weather days smack dab in the middle of the week, and he'll have those details along with the rest of the weather team tonight.
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Steve Hackett, formerly of Genesis, and the group Asia. 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
1: 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Right lanes closed. US 30 to 69, 14 minutes, 4-minute delay. Lima Road northbound from Clinton Street to DuPont Road, 10 minutes, 5-minute delay. Try Taco Bell's $5, $7, and $9 Lux boxes. 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I'm Tom Beck with 101 Traffic on Classic Hits 101.7.
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3: 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U.S. 30 to 69, 17 minutes, a 7-minute delay. Lima Road northbound from Clinton Street to DuPont Road, 9 minutes, 4-minute delay. 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
2: Oh, speaking of that, I ran across a story today. There is an escaped Tasmanian devil in Australia. Listen to this. They have thermal imaging drones and tracker dogs trying to find this escaped Tasmanian devil. How do they escape there? I mean, aren't these dangerous?
3: We have some and have had them for a while at the Fort Wayne Zoo.
2: We have Tasmanian. In Fort Wayne, we have Tasmanian devils.
3: Yeah, in fact, we were one of the few North American zoos to even have any at one point.
2: Hang on a second here. Because I want to give people who are listening who have no idea about wildlife like you, because Carrie used to volunteer out at the zoo, right. So you know a lot about this. This is, if you don't know, this is what they sound like. They're vicious.
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6: More. Hey, radio fans. This is Dr. David Painter with Sedation and Implant Dentistry of Fort Wayne, where we make beautiful smiles while you sleep. Hey, Jim, you know, I've been at this ball game for a few years now. I'm actually getting a little touch of gray, but what's going on with you over there? It's a lot of gray.
2: Oh, thanks, doctor. Appreciate that.
6: No problem, buddy.
2: I thought we were here to talk about teeth.
6: Okay. I've been doing it for a few years. I have a patient, Mark, who's had his implant dentures for over 20 years. Let's listen to what Mark has to say.
7: I've had my implant dentures probably about 26, 27 years. I like them. It keeps them from moving around, and I really like it that way.

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Classic Hits 101.7. How's your night going? I'm Tony Lorino. We'd love to make it even better with your favorite song, of course. 877-909-1989. 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

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I'm Tony the Reno. Our tickets and summer dance parties continue. Coming up on Thursday night, the It's Iconic Tour. We're talking TLC. We're talking En Vogue. We're talking Salt-N-Pepa. And we're talking you pushing it live with your free tickets to any stop on their tour. Listen up right at the beginning of the show Thursday night, and let's get you taken care of coming up.

Count the music and win with us. Classic Hits 101.7. I'm Tony the Reno. Yeah, Jim and Carrie are going to give you that extra bonus clue on exactly when to listen. You start counting the music, you start winning the cash. Make sure you wake up with Jim and Carrie and get the scoop every day at 7:20. I get no-

0: 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I'm Tony Marino. All Request Hour is on Ramona. You were doing karaoke this weekend. Did you do anything from these guys?
1: I did not. Those are good ones. I did not sing any.
0: Well, then I think we got to sing some tonight, right?
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0: Yeah, hit all the high notes. Oh, we're living on a prayer together tonight. The All Request Hour is on.

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